growing up under Duvalier, during the Duvalier years of the dictatorship in Haiti, to me, it was a period of silence and of fear. I was 17, my family, my uncle, my aunt, and four of my cousins were arrested and they were killed. They were taken to Fort Dimanche, the infamous prison under the Duvalier regime, and they were killed. And to me, that event really marked my choice. I decided that I could no longer accept this to continue. And one way I thought I could change it is by being a journalist.

So I come home, yeah, I return to the soggy pit, and I go in it, and I walk into the bathroom, and I turn the hot lights on, and I look at myself in the mirror. I look at my eyes, my eyebrows, my forehead, and I move on up to that blonde marsh of a dread hive sitting on my head. And I'm unsure and I'm confused, and so I wait. I wait for that pyramid to send word.

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And the bitches that you like to call them know that that's wiser.

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So Lord Comic, you're the greatest. I'm musically mad at this psychological moment.

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I want you to know, if you leave me for him, you would truly be unfair. Just ask yourself, whenever you needed me, wasn't I always there? Now I'm back.

0: I need you so.
1: Don't let him.
0: What does he mean to you?
1: No.
0: Do you know if his love is true?
1: Don't let him.
0: I'm begging you on my knees.
1: No.
0: Please, please, please.
1: Don't let him.
2: Si vous aimez les émissions en pochette surprise, aux couleurs criardes et au plaisir instructif, venez écouter Votre Fichier Élie le mardi à 17h sur Station B, l'émission qui fait danser littérature et pop culture.

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I met all the cards. The wild cards, the one-eyed Jill, the red queen. She turned her head, you know what I mean. She turned it back and said, I got a brand new...